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1: All we need is love, dreams, and stray kids.

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When your hips came crashing, there were fires burning and my hands learning to paint with passion. It was planets meeting, it was synced up breathing.

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